0: Freude.
1: Deine Hits im Lieblingsmix. 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
2: How can I not leak it? I look so good, you look so good, maybe we should all leak it together. F*** it. You only live once, let the people see.

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I refuse to lose another friend to drugs. Just come home.

could I not leak it? I look so good, you look so good, maybe we should all leak it together. F*** it. You only live once, let the people see.